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If you're blue and you don't know where to, why don't you go where fashion sits? 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